0: Well, 1976 has produced its share of bizarre artistic events, strange exhibitions, theatrical happenings, and musical shows that, you could say, I suppose, had little to do with music. Anyway, Paul Heine's been delving into the reports for the last year.
1: And now a warning, if you found the house bricks and the static resonance as hard to swallow, what is to follow you will find impossible to stomach. Later in the year, the ICA had another in its long-running Let's Make You Sick series. This was called Prostitution and featured all the tools of the trade and the leftovers. Its star and creator was a Mr. Genesis P. Orridge. The purpose of this little creation was what, Mr. Orridge? Or can I call you P?
2: Basically, all it says is a very simple thing, which is that to know a person, you have to meet them. You can't go by second-hand information about a person.
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Unknown item. Swipe your card on the side of this monitor. Have you scanned or swiped your club card?

the things he wants from you. Butcher sawdust in 100 bags. Needs that sucker since he woke. Stretch the moment with his steely claws. Spread the second to infinity and more.

swept through power on a wave of joy. All the balloons up for a special little boy. See how he rises to his glittering prizes. Something sublime behind his vacuous design.

still caused a bunch of mayhem on the island of the fly. And what the population want now is not expedient or wise. And no manners to El Pulpo, the undisputed lord of lies. A political solution proves quite difficult to

the Teutonic plates had shifted, but it didn't seem to cross your mind. I always liked your melt and shout better than I do mine. It was simpler when there was war back in Burlington on Spree. Alice, I

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Wasn't pretty, wasn't clever, and didn't last for very long. 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

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The truth's so strong it'll blow you away. Learn the lesson later on. What's true remains when the pleasure is gone.

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All up for stimulation. 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

The old man and the sea all said to me was quite enough to drag me down.

Continuously poised here in the foam, all watery quintessence. Later pitifully trailing home alone, my bioluminescence. Beached on the Kentish Knock, so very far from Camden Town. While the kraken dreams, the little mermaid sings a song of legs and sound. Out there in the bay, where the salt will burn away your landlocked pride. Out there such thought is cheap. Watch me holler in the squalor.

under the time-lapse clouds, out on the screen of green. 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
1: Flashcards are held up.
0: Oh yeah, that's an awfully hot coffee pot. 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
0: While you were sitting in the back seat smoking a cigarette you thought was gonna be your last.

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1: Me no like them, me no like,
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0: Les aime pas.
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0: 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And I told him about us. And we talked for a long time. And I guess long story short, we're going to try to work things out. 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

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There are more tattooed parlors of women in this fucking town, so you-